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1: So from our satellite observations, so we've seen that there is a clear trend, that the ice sheets are losing more mass, and it has been increasing, from decade to decade. We know that every centimeter of sea level rise matters, and that because for every centimeter of sea level rise, about 2 to 3 million people would be at further risk of annual, coastal flooding.
2: 你能品味的历史，453年，国教1573。
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